0: RVM Jackson at 3112 East Walnut at Evansville Lithography. So Blue Kia Sorento and a gold Lexus GX470.
1: Hey, what's your 4-3? Traffic 2-1 up there in the parking lot, I'll take care of it. Give me this room.
0: I'm clear, Edward 2-4.
2: Hey, what's your 4-3? Thank you.

Indiana got played. David, Nora, Tom, 3-8-7. Second play is from Georgia. David, Edward, Henry, 9-5-0-4.

0: All cars, be on the lookout for a reckless driving semi southbound 41 passing Covert Avenue. It's a white semi pulling a white trailer truck number 912980, driving recklessly behind the caller, who's also driving a semi. Authority of caller 1907.
1: Truck number is 912980. Recklessly behind the caller. Boarding cell caller. Nice job, sir. Cars marked the person with a gun. The male is now getting into a red Dodge minivan on the lot of Dollar General, 2100 South Green River. He is in the passenger seat.
2: Edward
3: 2-1, I'm clear.
1: I'm Robinson. Edward 2-0, same traffic. 1000 East, 600 South. Hit and run with injury. 2000.
4: 2 clear en route.
5: 0 clear.
4: Charger 2-1, I got one at gunpoint.
1: Charger 2-1, one at gunpoint.

0: Flies, 2009 Lincoln Avenue. Check. Hit one run with injuries with a Flies, 2009 Lincoln Avenue for ladder 16. Claire, it's going to be for a subject that's complaining of neck pain. The victim will be waiting in the lot in a white Volkswagen. It actually occurred at the intersection of John and Garvin. I believe the reporter was following the suspect vehicle, passing southbound Weinbach from Lincoln at the Black Tahoe.
1: Four ladder 6 days, Claire.
0: Clear, other cars can slow down.

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0: Field of Stock, Mayor's Covert and Weinbach. It's going to be a white man on a black motorcycle with no plate, blue helmet, blue jean shorts, taking off southbound. City is not in pursuit. Last seen turning eastbound on Pollock.
1: CNT, you can disregard their regard.
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1: Portland, you're up here around 26. You're all take this advice unless you get more calls.

0: Gina now.
1: There, this is going to be an automated crash detection. 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Rapid SOS is showing it's southbound 41 between 60 and Waterworks.

0: Goodberg Way to the area of Green River and Pollock. City currently on a pressure with a gun that occurred at Pollock and Calf Lane. A deputy to the scene.
1: Have you gotten any additional calls on this accident?
0: Just the one.
1: I'm clear. 4-2 is okay with it. If we can pin that to me, or I can go to Cap Lane.
0: Mike 4-2.
2: Job being around to Pollock.
0: I'm clear. I'm going to keep you out to the accident.
1: Continue the accident for now.

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1: My portable's not working. I was calling on 410's traffic.
2: I don't know my phone.

0: Yeah.
1: Hey, it's Nelson on County. I'm coming from Green River, Millersburg area. Do I need to call any detectives, or what are you guys going to need from us besides taking the report?
0: So we're going to have felony intimidation.
2: I don't need detectives.
1: I'm clear. Be probably 10 or so ETA. Do you have anything further on this?
3: We are unable to make contact with the subscriber.
1: Clear, we're not seeing anything.

0: I'm clear. It's going to be showing... Hold on.
1: Okay.
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0: IK-4-1, disregard. 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I'll be around the arm.
1: In Old Boonville Highway for 1 foot 9, coordinate 6000 East, 2500 North.

0: 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They're advising he is now awake and talking.
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0: By 1113, Henning.
1: We're clear now. I just sent you a message. Can you please put it out?
0: I'm entering it now.
1: I'm clear.
0: George 6, is this going to be in reference to one?
2: The one from the day shift run, Officer Turpin's out here on it.

All cars survive from missing person dispatch. Missing from 4224 Church Road since 6 days, 26 on 2230 hours. A cash drone, 14-year-old white male. Wearing a black t-shirt, black pants, left on foot with no phone. 43 minutes 430 at 1935.

person dispatch. 4224 Church Road. June 8th, around 22:30 hours, a Cash Durham, 14-year-old white male, last seen wearing a black shirt, black pants, left on foot, with no phone, 40 cell caller, 1935.

0: Please, Cooper.
1: City 8, general complaint. We'll be here in Addison.
2: I'm clear for my mail. You can give me that run.
1: William 282, using this route.
0: Okay, I'm clear. Thanks.

0: 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Residential fire alarm 2625, Hawthorne Avenue, engine 15, ladder 16, battalion 2. Coordinates 2600 south, 2800 east.
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1: Clear ladder 16. Clear battalion 2.
2: End of 15 and route.
1: Clear, this was called in by the residents. And their alarms are going off. There's no smoke or fire. Traffic's on target.

0: I can head that way after I'm done with this.
1: Okay, thank you.
2: Engine 15, all same, single story residential, nothing visible. Engine 15, assuming command, we'll be out investigating.

0: Well, the company's disregard police and fire ground one.
1: Italian 2 is clear on the traffic.
2: Police and fire ground.
1: Evansville 3526K.
2: 26K.
1: Both units are 10A from that, you can close the turn.
2: 3526K.

0: 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Vandenberg Fire Paramedic Run 9930 North St. Joe, 4 Medic 3.
1: County's clear.
0: Excuse me, for a female patient, 69 years of age, having difficulty breathing, oxygen stature in the 90s, tough run at 4.

0: 4 and 8, do you have traffic? Becca says 3700 Stringtown Road, engine 17. Becca says 3700 Stringtown Road, engine 17. Coordinates 3700 going 400 east.
1: Zero.
2: Start towards 3700 Stringtown Road for a medic assist. Got a subject possibly unconscious, not breathing. They're blue. We're having issues getting through to AMR.
1: Oh, dear.

0: Mike 925 to me in Springtown. So it's got on personnel. 920.
1: William 24, I'm close to that. I said it's looking around as well.
2: Excuse me, Evansville Police Department. You can show me available.

0: All right.
1: David 203. Without that check welfare on Lincoln Park Drive, I made contact with the mail.
2: Next one arriving.
3: Next one. Clear on proper authorities.
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3: Clear. Cars are at the Stringtown. You can reduce code. He is advising us the subject is deceased.

0: crash before I last. Give me that RAM up on Haven. I'm going to advise that female she doesn't have a warrant.
1: Okay. 2 William 6. You're aware of the deceased subject, 3700 Stringtown.
2: I am now.
1: It's a unit on the air.
3: David 923.
1: You've got a deceased subject, 3700 Stringtown.
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0: 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Check, holding.
1: I'm clear. With how many cars are available?
0: Well, since they came into service, I will start cars that way.
1: Thank you.
0: Mike 452, could you start toward the one? 14,700 North St. Joe.
2: Yes, ma'am, I know.
0: Great, thank you. 410, could you start toward the other one? It's going to be 15,025 Peters.
1: Clear now.
2: Petersburg 1, I'll be in route, you can describe.
0: I'm clear, 410.

Priority check welfare at the Walmart neighborhood grocery, 3430 Taylor. They have a male there with no shoes, crying and screaming, saying he needs an ambulance. We do have the officer now.

Medicus says 3430 Taylor Avenue, the neighborhood Walmart, 1 inch and 14. Medicus says 3430 Taylor Avenue, neighborhood Walmart, 1 inch and 14. It's 3400 East, 1500 South.

0: Engine 14's are out.
1: Okay, this will be for a male here with no shoes, crying and screaming that he needs an ambulance. 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Says he's diabetic, a 31-year-old male, hasn't eaten all day.
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1: 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So a white robe and a black Ram truck.
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1: I'm clear. 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
1: Evansville 26 gates, North Green River Road in Kansas. I want to try to restart. I don't know why my GPS isn't working.
0: 3526K.

0: Northbound 41, just north of Belmead, Indian Guide, David, X-ray team 170, Silver Dogs, Grand Caravan, on the...
1: I'm clear.

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Black is almost wrecked four times, swerving, almost hitting cars and mailboxes all the way from university. It's a small SUV. Authority, hill caller, 2019.

0: 3-0. 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Played on it is going to be dealer play. 48027. Boy.
1: Five Adam 50. Joe Prox 5542.
2: I guess it was clear.

0: /5-1. You can show me an area. The address that you gave us, is that the caller's address or the resident?
1: I have to check. That's not clear on the right.

0: 5 engine, 10, 5 and 5 1.
1: All right, Richard 10.
0: Be advised, it looks like it's going to be a burn pit in the backyard. I'm going to try to make contact. My portable is dying, so I might not be able to reach you.
1: Park there. William 230.
0: William 230.
1: Welfare 625 East Florida Street. Female caller said she thought her boyfriend was having a seizure. Then she said he was responding to her and she no longer wanted an ambulance. The reporter's speech was very slow and slurred. She didn't want to give us an address or any additional information. We're trying to find an apartment letter.

0: 500 Oak Hill Road, 5 engine 15, 5 inch check 5 out of 50. Medic says 4900 Oak Hill Road, 5 engine 15, 5 out of 50.
1: Okay, go clear. You can draw it to 10 and route.
2: 8, Lincoln, Edward, Sam, Edward, David, Expires 27, white, Chevy Silverado with 1.

0: objective in there on the line saying that he intentionally took medication. It's heavily having a hard time understanding. He says he took 15 pills. There's no weapons involved. There's alerts on this address for an Eric Nicholson. He's an officer safety. He states to send at least two officers and a sergeant when dealing with the subject. He's extremely EDP. Has been violent while dealing with police, as well as an EDP alert. Says he hears voices and is paranoid of people.
1: I'll be in there as well. Engine 8 en route.
2: Clear. Wait, 1, William 220.
1: William 220.
2: Progress at Oregon and 1st. Caller saw a male in a gray shirt and jeans and boots hitting a female wearing a flannel shirt. Caller is just a passerby, no longer on scene. Check the area.
1: William 21, I'm clear. Tell me about the ride.

Minute fire for a suicidal subject, 3030 Brum Road, 4 minute gate. Minute fire for a suicidal subject, 3030 Brum Road, 4 minute gate. I'm going to get on track 4. It's going to be for a subject that has taken pills. So 15 pills, unsure exactly what he's taken. This was approximately 4 hours ago. Call taker's advising he is slurring his words. He's difficult to understand. Law enforcement is en route.

0: houses.
1: There is an EDP alert on the subject. He hears voices. He's paranoid of people. He is EDP. We'll fight officers. Also, to send only send two law enforcement officers and a sergeant when dealing with a sergeant. When dealing with this subject, he's extremely EDP, has been very violent while dealing with police. Also, full register for voluntary manslaughter.

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0: We're at Washington and Emily, 1000.

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Westbound Wood at Fulton Avenue with NBNF Wheeler Plate Union 083532. Expires 26 in a blue Gladiator with one.

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0: 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Complaining of fireworks going off in the area. There's been multiple cars going, calls coming in for it. And often it's going over the roofs of the homes. Bermuda Drive.

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0: 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Any car to assist? Lloyd and Van, eastbound.
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0: 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Flight ready.
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0: Missing person report at the United Methodist Youth Home, 2521 North Burkhart. Missing is a Jordan Freeman Hawthorne, black female, 16 years of age. She left about 10 minutes ago, possibly wearing green pajama bottoms and no other description.
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0: Clear. 2115.

That patient here, and I'll have a second traffic stop. Passenger 549, David Adam Union, expires 25 on a blue Ford Fusion. What's it?

0: Ravenswood. It'll be behind the address, approximately 10 subjects fighting. The address will possibly be on Marshall.
1: 2-0, sir.

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0: I'm standing by 6819 6 School Road. Just give you a check on a 9-year-old son with the biological mother, Danielle Durham, who's the primary caregiver. Just bringing son back a week ago, texted the reporter that she's now keeping him. The reporter's ETA is 4 minutes in a white Equinox. 6819 6 School Road.

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0: Eastbound Lynch, just west of Green River with Indian truck Tom King, 273 Paul Adam Victor, 27 issue, a black GMC Sierra, unknown

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1: 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Yeah. 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
0: Gentlemen.

0: 3-1. Please show me out with three subjects, Riverside and Mulberry.
1: Arthur, do you need another car?

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0: Christmas Spirit One, ADP subject, it's going to be in front of Insomnia Cookies in the 300 block of Main. White male with tattoo on his right forearm, wearing a red t-shirt, gray sweatpants. He's yelling at people. I think he's on drugs or his ADP. He's laying down in the roadway, flailing his arms around.
1: Are they?
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1: I'll be back in route to 1351 West Buena Vista.
0: Okay. The east side, near the hotel entrance on the casino floor for a 60-year-old male patient who is unresponsive. He is not awake, but he is breathing. Security is now advising to enter in through the valet side.

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1: Okay. Thank you, Roger.
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1: McCutcheonville's clear.
0: Clear. This is a female patient believed to be overdosing. She's not awake, not breathing.

Morning to Springfield Drive. We do not have an age on the patient yet. There are EVP alerts that this resident for a 61-year-old white female. She called in the 911, was hiding behind a car when the deputy arrived, stated somebody was after her. It was actually a subject that had texted her 6 months ago.

0: Pepper out. Washington.
1: 5-1, same traffic. Dispatch 5-1, are they doing CPR?
0: They should be providing CPR instructions at this time.
1: I'm clear.
0: Heroin, they're advising there's been 2 knock in administered. There's an EDP alert on this address for a 61-year-old female. 911 is riding behind a car when a deputy arrived, saying someone was after her. We have a reporter on the line yelling to get here.
1: Go
2: ahead.
1: Are you phasing or going in?
2: Go ahead, Bruce 10.
1: Are you going to stage or are you going in?
2: You have an EPA out here.
0: Additional information on the patient. She is 39. Okay. We're showing run history, possibly children in the home.
1: Engine 1051, deputies just passed Whitman.
2: I'm clear.
0: Deputy passing Whitman. We no longer have the report on the line. They disconnected. Negley. Caller's mother is yelling. She hasn't put hands on anyone, but she is threatening to set the house on fire. We can hear her in the background. The children have locked themselves in their rooms because they're scared of her. It's going to be an Audrey Hertz, H-U-R-T-Z. DV felony candidate.
1: William 50 clear.
3: 1-4.
0: CPR instructions, they're going to try and call back and get them on the line.
2: We're clear. Engine 10, we have a deputy behind us. We're going to let him go ahead of us, but you can trail us on the scene.

0: You put me on investigation. Man in Columbia being the park lot of Nitro. Just got way down by a white male.
1: Wait, but they had transported the patient elsewhere. They're no longer on scene.
2: Dispatch, do you know where they transported them at?
1: We're getting conflicting information. If you want to stand by with law enforcement, they're now stating that the patient is possibly on scene, but the two subjects that were on scene with the patient might have left.

727 Springfield. We're going to attempt to call back.

0: Clear one.
1: Just to advise, I know you're still en route. Supervisor sent you a picture of where that ping is hitting. It's hitting directly in that address, 5727 Springfield.
0: Five seven two seven.
1: We contacted the reporter longer on scene. He stated that the patient was still on scene at the address. We'll try to confirm it. He stated that he didn't want to give us information because he didn't want them to get in trouble and he disconnected on us.

0: overdose.
1: Be advised, we contacted the caller in regard to this, and they left the scene because the people involved, the patient, were mad that they called it in, and they don't want to come back to show you which house it is because they don't want to get anyone in trouble. White female at 5727 Springfield Drive.

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1: Zero 08 on PBT, sign a case number. I'm en route to lock up the mail. My MCT is currently not working.
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0: for a medic southbound 69. We're on the mile marker 15, south of Boonville Harmony Road, for medic 2. We had County fire for a medic southbound 69, south of Boonville New Harmony Road. Near mile marker 15 for medic 2.
1: Status clear.
0: Nature's pending. Report on the line saying that the patient has lost his memory. Requesting police as well. We're still gathering further. Type 4.

0: Medic assist, it's going to be 69 at the 15, so just south of Boone Building Harmony. This is originally a medic. The subject was saying that the patient has lost his memory. It's a silver Chevy Z71 pickup. Hazards are on. We're still trying to get further. Trying to get further, I'll update you.
1: Matt, I don't know where you're at, but we can be interrupted from ops.

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0: street outlet, version down, white male, laid out in the parking lot next to the utility pole. 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

1043, I just received a TX from Vandenberg County. They received calls about a possible dog loose running on I-69 near your area.

0: And he saw a fox. I think that's what the call was. I'm not seeing a dog. I'll drive there and check.
1: Clear. Their caller stated it was in the northbound lane, approximately 20 feet from your location, just kind of in between 66 and 62.

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1: 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Thank you.
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Medic Assist, 900 North Garvin Street, 1-10, Rear Medic Assist, 900 North Garvin Street, 1-10, further traffic fire, ground 3.

Medic Assist 1745 South Elliott Street, 1 Engine 1 for Medic Assist 1745 South Elliott Street, 1 Engine 1 for the code, fire on 3.

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for a missing person dispatch. From 2521 North Burkhart since 2105 hours, today's date, Jordan Freeman Hawthorne, black female, 16 years of age, 5'3", 136, black and brown, last seen wearing a green shirt, green pajama pants with cartoon eyeballs on them, and white slippers, carrying a white trash bag, possibly mapped to her boyfriend Jordan Hogan's address or her former foster home, is located, take the YCC, 30 records, 2347.

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1: William, you too.
2: Everyone.
0: Suspicious circumstances, 1614 West Missouri Street. Caller is stating that we sent patrol car to check around their house, barking, saying it sounds like someone is outside. They want to speak with officers after they check the house. West Missouri.
1: Teacher, clear.
2: Everyone clear.
0: Be advised, the caller was involved in a shooting yesterday on the Lloyd Expressway.
3: William P. 20, Red One Dave, Shortman Lot. You can disregard William 31.
0: William 31, show you that.
2: Clear.

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1: 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I'm not sure what she's doing.
0: 3557.
2: So, 59-year-old male with difficulty breathing, having difficulty speaking between breaths, history of COPD. Went to court and they tried to open his car door. Now one's a white male. Color does not want to speak with officers. Camera court.
3: Thanks.

0: she's being dropped off. I think it's the other way around, but I can't prove otherwise. I'll be 10-8.
1: 35-57.

0: 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Code 1-1 patient, beginning mileage 107983.0.
1: 13 after midnight.

0: It's for Medic 1.
1: For Medic 1.
0: One's right. Midtown, ending mileage, 107988.0.
1: 28, Mike.
2: There says it has not been physical, but not today. His name is Ethan Bryas. Not yelling currently.
3: Everything's pretty clear.

0: Carson Rossi's been drive. Be advised that the caller called back to the male has now left and does not need officers any longer.
1: Okay, 3-0, same.

Avenue, Project Welfare. Report of rise in the permit hallway. There's a male sleeping with a hat on, the puffy jacket, puffy hair. I didn't know he doesn't live here. The reporter's never seen him before. Requesting that we check his welfare.

0: into 3 and 4.
1: So a 43-year-old female having chest pain, history of CHS, difficulty speaking between breaths.
2: Sam's one clear.

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0: Safety and EDP alert on the address for a 22-year-old male. It's not going to be your patient, Deshaun Greenwell. EDP alert says he has depression and has made statements pointing to suicide by cop, and that he may use caution, may be in possession of a handgun. Again, this is not going to be your patient, just on the address.
1: Three's clear.

0: Park, 1700 Grove Street. Male advice, someone broke into his house, unknown what time that happened. Believes it was Cynthia Weinsapple. He knows that she stole, or they stole, change out of his cabinet, dimes and nickels, and two bicycles. 1700 Grove Street.
1: 3-2 clear.

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1: We're attempting to make contact with you, and it's just ringing. Got a run for you when you're ready with the information.
2: You fill any warrants for arson and RMS, and also alert on the address for Brandon Michael Samsill for a DP felony candidate.
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0: William 330 to William 34.
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2: William 4.
0: Domestic violence in progress, 1817 Old Business 41 at the Esquire Motel. There's an open line with a male and female screaming. We could hear things being slammed around every so often and no one's answering the phone. We did hear someone hang up the phone while others argued in the background. There's a couple in the office fighting. There's a black male wearing black pants and a white female on a black top and gray shorts. Esquire Motel, 1817 Old Business Road.
1: William 330
3: is around. 830 Sugar Robin,
1: Esquire.
3: William 330
0: Sugar Robin,
3: Esquire.
0: Clear.

Kemper County Fire for a medic, 10105 New Harmony Road for medic 8, Mecklenburg County for a medic, 10105 New Harmony Road for medic 8.

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He's clammy, very sweaty. Oxygen is low. Last O2 set was reading at 82%. Further traffic, TAC 4.

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1: I'm clear. Just advise if you need another car.

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0: Dispatch. Is it letting you back here in CT yet?
1: Not yet. I'm trying to log up.
0: Clear. Ours went down, but they were coming back up now. County's down as well.
2: Copy, sir. 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Time force clear. 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

0: 27-year-old female going in and out of consciousness. 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
1: Okay.

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0: I have charges for the mail from the BD.
1: That's affirmative.
0: County is out with them. Maxwell and Fairs.
1: There's my room.
2: Charges, they're out to you.
3: Okay, work later. Do they have a name?
4: Okay.

0: Moody. I think his first name is.
1: Last name's going to be Moody. I do not have a first name on the suspect yet.
2: Okay, that's who we got here.
1: Okay, we're advising him.

2 William 3 4. In West Oregon Street, West 3. The male on the corner possibly passed out sitting with his head between his legs. It's too dark for a clothing description, but it is dark.

aware of any disabled vehicles on 41 at Basden's. It appears it might be rolled up on a PI accident. Stand by.

0: 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We were unable to make contact with the driver. Have you made contact?
1: That's affirmative. I'm going to need PD.
0: We'll be on the way. You want me to send Engine 1? Check for Medic 1.

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1: I'm being told I don't need an ambulance at this time.
0: I'm clear. Paramedic 1, are you clear on that traffic?
2: We're clear.

0: As we're up to the accident unknown, you can slow it down. Disregard, it's going to be property damage only.
1: Three one,
0: problem 11. Great, 3-5-0. 3-5-0, shall you available?

0: 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You can disregard.
1: I'm clear. William 3-4, you can disregard.
2: 3-4, I'm clear.
3: Full battalion 4, are you northbound or southbound?
4: We are northbound.

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0: Plate, Indiana Got Plate, V-Boy, IIDA, V-Victor, 566, 27 expiration on a black GMC Terrain.
1: Great, go to the next.
0: Also, Indiana Got Plate, David Boy Queen, 998, 26 expiration on a black Toyota RAV4.

Investigation 2512 Lodge Avenue, Wellington 15. Investigation 2512 Lodge Avenue, Wellington 15 for the traffic fire on 3.

Your priority check welfare, 2512 Lodge Avenue. Reporter is advising there's a loud beeping like a fire alarm coming from this address for the last 3 hours. Has a strong odor by the door. Advising that it doesn't smell like gas. A 9-year-old in the home. Their lights on. The reporter has not tried knocking yet.

0: Alpha, Officer Stacy on the control. Manal, this is Dress. Forensic, 25 caliber automatic handgun off control. Triggered police, that was from 2010. Also a gang associate and an LEO notification on the address.
1: Officer Alpha, Capo Fair.

0: Hey, Mike, 320, can you get a Tri-State sit on that location for 1 truck with 2?
1: Thanks.
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1: So this is not going to be a good address for the Mr. Bernal. Everything's fine here. Scrapville.

0: Williams, this is Audi. Williams, 310.
1: Okay.
2: Right in Midtown, any mileage, 93672.
1: 223.

0: 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The smoke detector is coming from a trash can, a full trash can. The person answered the door, there is no gas smell, so Engine 15 is going available.
1: Dispatch, clear.

0: 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Can I get a mission reported?
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0: 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See one with their ring camera. The female that left the house, is out at the Hucks on 57 in Kansas. Possibly around the fence if they're not in the backyard. 9626 Cage Drive.
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2: North Willow Road, you'll be Indian, a passenger car plate, 618 Charles William Nora on a silver Malibu.

0: Another car just says Edward 33 at West Franklin Willow.
1: Willow that way.
0: Okay. Edward 33 is code 1.
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1: Can you put out an attempt to locate check welfare on the individual that I've added to the rent card based on the notes, which I'll describe available?

0: 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The fence is locked.
1: Thank you very much.

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1: She said it was on her ring camera.

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Fire Round Two.

I-4 at large, triple fare. Triple fare of James Wesley Brown, 48-year-old, white male, 5'3", 130 pounds. Brown over Brown. Subject's vehicle is located unoccupied at the canoe ramp on Heidelbach Avenue on June 10th, 26, around 0210 hours. MS Bong was located in plain view. Subject has history of suicidal ideations and being EDP. Authority of 2 William 310 at 0301.

0: 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You release fire round 1.
1: And now they don't believe they have fire.
2: Solution fire round 1. Doing traffic, fire round 3.
3: 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Dispatch, you can release fire round 2.
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1: William 310, go ahead.
0: Staff, Virginia, Indiana God, Edward Tom, Ocean 116. Black passenger car unknown.

0: into Franklin and North First Ave. We're going to be stopping in the middle of First Ave. Just turning the car code one. We're rolling, turning east on Franklin.
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0: This call is backed by said a key holder will not be responding.
1: The water flowing at pump house number 4. And it's making water in the building, but this is probably going to keep going off tonight. Company?

Welfare. Tip locate Tip Welfare. James Leslie Brown, 48-year-old white male, 5'3", 130 brown and brown. His vehicle was found unoccupied at the canoe ramp on Hottebock around 2:10 this morning. A meth bomb was located in plain view. He does have some history of suicidal ideations and being EVP 32 and 310 at 311.

0: Michael Place, 703 Chateau Drive. For Wayne Carter has texted into 911 advising someone is outside his window using witchcraft and voodoo on him again. They're doing this so he can't hear his alarm to wake up for work in the morning and would like for them to stop. There is an EDP alert on this person, as well as a law enforcement notification that he believes he is Officer Christopher Carter and Sergeant Schneider is his supervisor.
1: I'm very clear in here, and you can make that an extra patrol.

0: 02 William 31.
1: William 320.
0: Suspicious circumstances. 1601 North 1st Avenue at the Marathon gas station. It's going to be across from here. There's an alarm going off with a recording.
2: Far from that, I just heard 31.
0: Not sure you're available.
1: This is one route.

Investigation at Curie Ingredients, 1515 Park Street, 1 Engine 5. We're in investigation, 1515 Park Street, 1 Engine 5. Further traffic, fire ground 3.

0: it's going to be the same as the previous alarm, pull shelves in the warehouse. They did get hold of a key holder, but he will not be responding.
1: Central Dispatch, be advised, they don't know how to reset their alarm. I'm not sure what we can do either.
0: I'm clear.

0: William 320.
1: William 320.
0: 1031 East Diamond Avenue at the Donut Bank. There's a male hanging around the front of the store. He's been walking back and forth for approximately 15 minutes, making employees uncomfortable that are having checks that are arriving for work. It's a white male wearing a blue shirt and blue jeans.
1: 320.

0: 2 William 330, 2 William 34.
1: William 330. 34.
0: Commercial burglary alarm, 820 East Columbia Street at Columbia Street Warehouse. It's going to be the Weber Warehouse alarm from East Warehouse, East West Beam, East Pedestrian Door. There was a previous fire alarm at this address for Klitsch Enterprises, 820 East Columbia.

0: North 4th Avenue and West Michigan Street, color advised. There is a vehicle with the car door standing open, unknown who it belongs to. None of the neighbors answered when he tried to knock. Vehicle is a blue or green truck, possibly a Chevy. No one's in the vehicle. It's parked on the side of the road. 4th Avenue and West Michigan.
1: Thank you, she's clear. Arrived at Lockup. Can you put an encore, please?

30. 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Advise there are kids in the room. Female possibly got talked by another female. They're getting grabby with each other. There's two females and two to three males here. One female is white and the males are black. 8015 East Division Street.

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1: 14-year-old female, having difficulty breathing, history of asthma, inhaler is not helping, her throat feels like it's closing up.
2: Clear. Sandra,

Carson, Route 2, Southeast Riverside Drive. Caller states that she arrived home and Dylan was in the parking lot with another male. Thinks they have been smoking T2. Dylan Williams has been fluffing around under her bed. This is going to be in apartment B, David.

0: Sam 381. 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
1: 3-1, clear.

0: Can you throw that across with this?
1: 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Another car to assist at 1118 Southeast Riverside Drive.
2: Sam Juwan, I can be grounded.

0: My subject apparently got off the bike and is running west somewhere south of Reinhardt. A possibly Hispanic male, 6 foot, 300 pounds. No clue.
1: This is it there?

27310 was in the area of Reinhardt and Arling Court, looking for a male riding a bicycle completely naked. When he arrived in the area, the subject fled on foot, westbound, south of Reinhardt, appears to be a Hispanic male, 6 foot, 300 pounds, and naked as a jaybird.

0: There, can you play for me? David Paul Tom 477. His bike is dropped next to 2904 Arlene or Orlean Road.
1: Clear.
0: It's a rough fence.
1: Clear.
0: I'm close to that described for now. I'll check area.
1: Okay.
2: Same to one riders.

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1: Yeah, good one.
0: Entry 10, just good one.
2: Entry 10, good one.

0: headquarters of the federal building.
1: The
0: priority 3 check welfare near the federal building. 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Reporter can't see or check see them, but only hear them. I mean, it sounds like a male.
1: Zooming light as off.
0: Okay.
2: You can show me out with city's check welfare.
0: Okay.
2: Office at 1 o'clock now, blue shorts, white shirt, red hat.
0: Units en route to the federal building. We're getting another call now. He's possibly in front of 800 Sycamore. I believe county's possibly out with him as well.

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1: Suzanne, 33.
2: William, 330.
0: Subject refusing to leave 421 Northwest Riverside Drive at Ballows Casino. 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With staff and gun in the security guard's face, unknown name, being verbally aggressive.
3: Sam 30, sister, I'll take it.
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1: Two zero clear.
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0: 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Indiana Cover Bridge, 553. 527 on a white 401.
1: That's East Lloyd Expressway, east of 41.

Medic Assist, 1225 Oakley Street, 1 engine 10. Medic Assist, 1225 Oakley Street, 1 engine 10 for the traffic fire ground 3.

0: Catcher, paramedic assist at USI, 8600 University Boulevard at the entrance, 7 Rescue 7. Perry Township, paramedic assist at University of Southern Indiana, 8600 University Boulevard at the entrance, 7 Rescue 7.
1: Perry's clear.
2: He reported that he was driving the hospital, should be in a red Chevy Cruze, now pulling over, having shortness of breath. We're going to be pulling in the lot A for the traffic, Tax 7.

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1: William310.
0: Assault in progress, 306 Sequoia Lane, this is via texty, stating need an officer for an assault at 306 Sequoia Lane.
1: 310.
2: Sam 310, go for the early car.
0: William 31, I'll show you available.
3: Thank you. William 320, this is the top, I don't know.
0: Female, just feeling faint.
4: Clear. Will you make sure you talk public safety knows as well?
0: They're aware.

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0: doesn't have anybody outside of here. It's 306 Sequoia, correct?
1: That's the address the texter provided, yes.
0: Stay with me until I approach the house.
1: Okay.

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1: Offenders.
0: I'm clear. All cars in route to person with a gun. The offenders have left. You can put him.
2: You should arrive.
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1: 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Are you okay?
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possible failure to pay that occurred in the Garvin industrial area. Male on a motorcycle with a gas can on the front of his bike. Caller felt the male is trying to steal gas. He's wearing a ski mask. Last seen in the Garvin industrial area at 6:05.

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0: 724. 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I'll give you Clayton, sorry. 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
1: Kentucky.
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1: Yeah, I'm good, thanks.

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Looks like someone took rocks and threw them at the windows. 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
3: William 1-2, can you put Sam 1-2? He's going to be out in front of headquarters with a subject in custody, please.
1: Okay.
2: Sam 1-2, I'll be at the lockup, and the run I'm on is tied to the window breaker at the post office.

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I'm in service, be busy at 2322 Division Street at the Firefighters Local. Be busy there for about an hour.

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2: Four pulled over into the marathon lot. She's in a black Equinox. Looks like a curvy green around Lynch was hit by a white male driving a dark colored Equinox. Sorry, I'm not sure if that's the right information. I'm not sure if the Equinox is the victim or the suspect. I'll have to find out. Okay, the female's going to be in a BW SUV. Suspect, a white male in a dark colored Equinox, appeared to be high on drugs, driving Michael 3, was out of his car yelling at people. His plate coming around car.

0: Hey, stolen vehicle 4301 East Eichel, caller's Billy Mays. The gray Kia Soul was taken from their driveway overnight. Plate is David 421 Ebert and Nora. 301 East Eichel, it's a gray Kia Soul.
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0: 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Accident unknown, 1121 South Linebach, engine 15. 1100 South, 2000 East.
1: One 7 one 3 0 clear.

Incoming right on the left side of the road going from 1117. Actually, at the very end of the driveway at the house south of 1117. Recording that the owner of the iPhone was involved in a crash. We have not been able to make contact.

0: Sam 130.
1: Hey, Sam.
0: If this is just an iPhone alert, I'll take it in advice.
1: Okay.
2: I'm sorry, thank you.
1: Yeah. I copied that you're in that area. I couldn't copy anything else.
3: We're going to drive the area to see if we can find anything.

0: Engine 15, just information. We do show that the phone is moving. It was southbound Weinbach and then went westbound on Monroe. We're still trying to make contact.
1: Go ahead.
0: It's probably going to be a dropped phone. We show the phone is actually moving. It's westbound on Monroe from Weinbach now.

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He's looking for a suspect on his report. 740 Chateau.

0: put an X-ray Tom Robert 198 follow roadway, kneeling in the car off the roadway. She's down Broadway from shooting a black Jeep.
1: Ditch at 741.

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0: 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Request for a standby 1316 South St. James Boulevard. Nicole Parazon, so caller should be there on foot. We're in light blue. Actually waiting at Madison and St. James once you get logging. 1316 South St. James.
1: Well, reserved. Okay. Everyone, 4-5.

All cars have closure. Rosenberger's closed from Lloyd to Cox until June the 25th. Rosenberger closed from Lloyd to Cox Avenue until June 25th. Rosenberger's closed from Lloyd and Cox until June 25th. Authority and dot.

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Uh-huh, so stand by for street closure. Fifth, Rosenberger is closed between Lloyd and Cox until June 25th.

0: 21, sorry, 112. For a person down at the donut bank at 1031 East Diamond, employee reports a white female passed out inside at a table. Donut bank on Diamond.
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Commercial fire alarm, 5400 North First Avenue, Central High School, Engine 17, Engine 3, Engine 10, Letter 1, Battalion 3. 5400 North, 800 West.

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1: 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We did get a call from Sonatrol advising smoke detector in the hall by room 72. Also got a call from a Marcus who's on scene saying it's false. Traffic on fire, round one.
0: Battalion 3 dispatch. Did the caller advise with proper code?
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1: Hit and run property damage in front of work relief. Employee vehicle, it's going to be a Maroon Pacifica, was involved. Suspect vehicle is a silver Kia that left Northbound on Harlan. 304, David Mike King, which returns to silver Kia Soul, to Andrea Adams on Olympic Court.
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1: The plane pending 20 minutes at Kona Lodge, 1939 Cross Point, room 100. But Anthony Lynn says someone took his truck overnight and used it and brought it back to the Kona Lodge, Cross Point, room 100.
0: There you go.
2: 015, pin that. I'll be in route this view.
0: 0-1-0, I'm clear. Thank you, Bill.

0: William 130. I just submitted a report for a stolen vehicle. Can I have a sergeant look at it?
1: 2-4. Andy, Sergeant.
2: 2-4, go ahead.
1: We went through submitted a stolen vehicle report for approval.

0: 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We'll bring him out to the battery report instead.
1: Close between Harmony Way and Streeter until 1700. Way and Streeter until 1700 hours.

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0: Division Heidelbach, Indiana, cover bridge 606, David Frankboy, showing spires and 27 on a silver Honda with one.

Sarah, 110, I got a traffic stop. Morgan, 41, it's going to be Kentucky plate. Charles 9, 765.

0: 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Correction, Seabury Rescue. You're needed 2280 Branson Road. 2280 Branson Road. This is going to be for a 91-year-old female with flu-like symptoms.
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0: check the welfare, 852 East Olmsted, called in by Deaconess Health. Chrissy, check on the patient here, Sheila Howe, for further information on the front card. It's 852 East Olmsted.
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0: 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It's going to be a handicap plate, Charles 346 F Frank T Tom, white passenger car with one.

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0: 2010. Headquarters controller's office. Shepherd 120. And I see a property of Weinbach and Morgan, a blue dodge truck and a marine dump truck. They're stuck on the roadway westbound to turn south on Weinbach and Morgan.
1: Everyone, 120, I'm clear.

or 2300 hours yesterday's date. It's over 2022 Kia Soul, David 421, Edward Nora. Vehicle was last parked in front of the residence around 2300 hours.

0: Stone Vehicle Dispatch. Vehicle stole from 301 East Ivo last night. The silver 22 Kia Soul. The silver 22 Kia Soul has the civil plate of David 421 Everett and Nora. David 421 Everett and Nora.
1: Two airborne 10 traffic stop. Morgan Avenue, front of Coronado Tire. And the Army veteran plate, Henry Nora, 2778 on a silver Ford Ranger, unknown.

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2: Three Union 201.
1: 201.
2: You can get fairly soon to disregard. 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

0: 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A 72-year-old male that had passed out and vomited is now conscious and he is breathing.
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1: First Avenue in front of Zemers. In God We Trust plate. D. David, T. Tom, P. Paul, 619. Expired 1026 is what it shows. I have one occupant.

0: Is this going to be the one by Hacienda or by Highland?
1: We're going to be First Avenue, just south of campground. 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

0: 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This is Sohn Auction out here preparing the house for auction. 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I'm available.
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1: Put on the Julius off of Covert Avenue. Kentucky plate 943, Zebra, X-ray, George, it's a tan passenger car with two.
2: Clear.

Royal Soldier Group at 550 West Virginia called advises a suspect a silver gray van. It's been in the parking lot the last week and a half to 2 weeks. It appears to be occupied. The request is to check the laws there at 550 West Virginia.

0: 2-7-1-2-2-7-1-2-0. Caller is not home, but lives in 16 to 6 feet. You can see on this video people in the backyard by a shed. Appears to be two Hispanic males carrying a shovel, possibly a bag of concrete. 16 to 6 feet.
1: One, two, zero, out, blue.

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1: But trespass complaint at Bally's. Security report to Timothy Adlerson Bard. He's over with a smoking section holding a sign. No clothing description given. Sits on first street by the canopies by the trees. 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
1: 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She is, breathing is not normal.

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0: 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I've already been taken care of.
1: Lynn 130, did you take care of the check wolf around Virginia?
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0: The 50-year-old male with abdominal pain, and he's blacking out.
1: Her husband Tyler Floyd went to give her a keys. She hung up, tried to call back from the former night.
2: And we're going through Tyler Floyd.
1: We have an officer safety. Ryan Keith Carnahan from 2020 lives here. So the girlfriend said he is in possession of a firearm and he's not afraid to use it. I'm by this address a couple days ago where she went to get her belongings from the boyfriend.
2: William Ford showing her out. You have one of those cars in this regard.
1: Number 120.
2: Edward 130, I'm clear available. Thank you.
1: He's responding to 9th Avenue. We give an alert possibly for the male subject, Kyler Moore, 22. Very hostile towards police. Is threatening to kill officers. May resist or fight.
3: So I can just help us start.
1: Israel.
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1: Is there a car eastbound Franklin Wabash area?
0: Eastbound Franklin Wabash area?

0: Go ahead and stop that for me.
1: Look out, eastbound Franklin.
2: Agent Fulton Franklin now, high rate of speed.
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3: Copy, Agent Fulton Franklin. Pulling into the USI Foundation parking lot. It's going to be off Clark Lane at McDonald Lane. It's Indiana disability plate, Charles 481, David George, expiration 26 on a blue Lincoln with one.
1: Okay. Off your bike, eastbound Franklin from first, ran the red light, also speeding.
4: Be on the lookout for a loud dirt bike at a high rate of speed. Last seen eastbound Franklin from Fulton and also in the red light at first. 2AM4 and 2AM130. We're trying to stop it. 1121.

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Do you show an owner on file for this residence? It is vacant and for sale. Fire alarm was going off, just a local alarm. 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

0: 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You release Fire Ground 1.
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0: So 3205 Lake Drive, caller is Rain Benevery. The boy down the street that's been threatening her. Her father's also on scene. He put there's a report already filed. So last night he threatened to shoot her friend at 3205 Lake Drive.
1: I'm clear.

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Commercial Fire Alarm at 13,644, Sayreville 57 at JCS Wildlife. 4 Battalion 4, 4 Engine 2, 4 Quint 1.

0: 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Denver County's clear.
1: Zone, fire alarm, zone 500, smoke alarm. Traffic could be on TAC 4.
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0: Eastern Lloyd from Sequoia, the Red Chrysler, tweaking in and out of traffic at 11:37.
1: Eastbound Lloyd from Stockwell, Red Chrysler, passing your car. Reportedly, we meet in our traffic. Eastbound Lloyd from Stockwell, Red Chrysler, passenger car.
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0: 2.8, room 118. Breathing at the time, AMR trying to start CPR instructions. Go ahead.
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0: Engine 10 is a 24-year-old female having a seizure. She's going to be on the front porch. She is still seizing. Since we advised, there was a check welfare on this female called in earlier this morning. I spoke with the subject's stepmom. Been requested because she wasn't able to give her name or date of birth and seemed out of it.

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1: Have EFD out on deceased subject to the roll-in room 118. Clinic and requesting proper authorities. Roll-in room 118.
2: Volume 1-2, I can take it in advance.
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Arrestor in progress at Garvin Loss. Charge Chief Robertson in the office. 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

0: going to be for a male that was outside laying on the ground, told the caller he needed an ambulance. It's going to be in his 30s, having chest pains, he's diabetic, history of seizures.
1: Headquarters, what's

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1: Okay.
0: I'm clear. Thank you.
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1: 01.
2: 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Is that accurate?
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0: breathing check was performed and it's normal. The patient reported, or the daughter of the patient reported that she's snoring, so I think the breathing check is fine.
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0: Request to respond to 9809 Point View Drive, 9809 Point View Drive in Newberg, reference of 1050 PD, involving a Ford F-450 pulling a 40-foot trailer. They do state they're off the side of the road, out of the lanes of traffic.
1: Clear. Being around.

0: Go ahead.
1: We'll run in Woburn Plaza, 401 Southeast 6. It's where the FFSA office is. Security guard Paul Dumont calls that a deer jumped through the window. It's still in the building and still alive. Woburn Plaza, 401 Southeast 6.
0: Unclear. Animal control in the air?
1: Right now.
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0: Sounding clear, show battalion 4 in route.
1: Clear. It's going to be 3 vehicles with traffic backed up, southbound 69 over baseline.
2: Orange 1 route.
1: Fire ground, on TAC 4.

0: 6.
1: That's going to be the wrong address. They're actually going to be on westbound 66, east of Grimm. Looks like Ward County is out with them now. I'll be there in just a couple seconds.
0: 2556.

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2: 对了。Air 13, fully on that animal flight. I'm getting around.

0: Charleston 12.
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0: Mental person, again, at Garvin-Moss, 101 on Garvin. Another call reference out of Maine. They said he's now in the day room outside of the office. So that is the email session for doors about using caution. It's Garvin-Moss.
1: Accident.
0: Clear. Six in orange sheets, driven by an older male, all the roadway.

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E. Edward, B. Boy, Football, 543, 27, expiration. Should be in a silver, equal line band.

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1: We'll be en route to Deaconess Midtown, making mileage 06.8.
0: 1237.
1: 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I'm available.

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1: Four.
2: Affirmative. Can you repeat where that's at?
1: Southeast 6th. It's Wilburn Plaza. There's officers on scene. The deer is outside the building now, but it is stumbling around, and local animal control will not go out.
2: There, I'll be in route.
3: Report. Am I needed down on Garvin with the same 1-2?
4: 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Scott Unis, traffic on TAC 4.
5: Yeah, out here to see to assist with the lift of the body.
1: All cars on Southeast 6, DNR's en route to assist. 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
3: Air 1-3, clear.

Investigation, it's going to be priority 2, lift assist at 1901, old business 41, room 118, Quinn 8. For priority 2, lift assist, 1901, old business 41, Royal Inn, room 118, Quinn 8.

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1: Garvin, you know, I've got a theft in progress at Walmart East for the shoplifter. They're leaving, no cars available.
0: I'm clear.

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2: Edward 1-1 supplement. 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
1: Is there any card on the team guard you can't disregard? 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
0: Wait, one, two. 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Where am I needed?
1: 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I've got a sergeant in the B car route.
0: Okay, I'll be in route. Supervisor, you can disregard.
1: 2 and 4.
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2: Please start animal control for the Vandenberg County Health Department, 420, South East Bay, for a deer.
0: Deceased deer?
2: Soon to be.
3: Come in, one more. 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I'm going to take a check well for her.
0: Okay, do you have William 1-2 available now, unless you're just close?
3: I'd like to hit up that way.

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1: 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They took the report. I'll be 10-8 assist over.
0: 3556.

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2: 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I can go to Walmart there.
1: Go ahead.
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0: 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Medicus is 10401 Fellwalk Drive, off of Oglesby Drive, 5 engine 10, 5 out of 50. Hip and leg, hang, go to track 5, track 5. Four medic 2.
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0: Wait, no, that's fine.
1: There's going to be a Zone 3 hood and depth detectors, traffic on attack correction, fire alarm off.

Or 120. They don't need this case number at this time. 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I can, you know, have to stand by.

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0: First call back to cancel. I spoke with Terry Fogle, who's on scene, saying no fire, no smoke.
1: I'm clear. 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
2: To be tested for diseases, you can show me available.

Phil, I got northbound 69 from the window. Harmony, a silver SUV, has a kayak strapped to the roof. A kayak appears to be cutting loose, possibly going to fall off. It's 69 northbound, Harmony, a silver SUV.

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0: You show assist on the last. Also, at northbound 1st Avenue at Diamond, there is a stalled vehicle. I checked on them, and they are waiting on a tow truck.

3 David 2 0 3. 3 David 2 0 3. 11 on an investigation at 707 East Delaware Street.

0: Verizon at Lockhead. Can you put the room clear, please?
1: Did you pin him out?
2: Engine 10 is going to be a 28-year-old male cancer patient who was seizing and vomiting, going in and out of consciousness, shallow breathing. He has stopped seizing at this moment.
3: Crew of the driver to a silver car in a black SUV. The managers also called in and said the driver of the silver car got out and spit on the driver of the black SUV. Parking is still blocking the drive-thru at 2960 Clover McDonald.
0: Sam, what's the zero clear?
4: Everyone, who's here, just to get that English card.
3: Yeah.
0: Sam, 130, clear, thank you.

0: This is the hazard at Diamond and First. The driver is now called in requesting a traffic assistance. They're going to be south of Diamond to the northbound lane.
1: Unclear.
2: William 130. The female was not here. Really after that hazard. 1-2 pinstripe.
1: 1-2, I'm clear. Thank you.

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0: The 2504 Stringtown caller is 19-year-old Victoria Kemper. Said her grandmother got in her face and then punched her in the face. The caller's now in her room and grandma's in the living room. 2504 Stringtown.
2: 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Get south of District Guard.
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3: 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District Guard's out.
0: Lane 1-3-0 is going to go.
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1: Go ahead.
0: Take me off of this for a second. Put me on a first and down behind, I believe it's Frontier Liquor. That's just to the west of McDonald's. I don't know the address. It might not be Frontier Liquor.
1: There.
0: First I'm going to be with is going to be Matthew Bishop. Can you run in for locals, please?

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1: Yes.
0: There's Mother 1 Matthew Bishop in RMS. 1 has 2 officer safeties.
2: Draft, card.

0: Yes.
1: Local fraud complaint at police headquarters, caller Adam Schnabel will be in the lobby. Police headquarters.

0: But
1: people on the standby says an officer still is needed to the mill if they're yelling at her and it's not even his home.
0: I'm clearing out.
1: I get you a backup car soon as I can.
0: 10110. If you can pin this, I'll be out the stolen vehicle. Looks like it's parked in front of 302 West Maryland, 585 Edward David Queen.
1: Studio 5.
0: What was your traffic?
1: I understand your location. Studio 5 on Maryland?
0: 305 West Maryland.
1: Occupied.
0: I don't wish so.
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1: Go ahead.
0: Northbound 41, just south of the Lloyds. Guy played Edward George Victor 619. White Toyota, past your car with 3.
2: Three 5-1, I'm with him.
1: Yeah, 5-1.

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0: you looking for?
1: Good, a medic run at Echo Community Health for a two-month-old pre-EPD policy. He's just in a car. Do you want to send him a census at a doctor's office or cancel?
0: Real quick.

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1: Tim in service. 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
0: 20.
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2: 3940, fire zone. On Broadway, I'll give you an address in 1 second. You'll be on a white Ford F-250, Indiana plate, Tom King, 486, Lincoln, Charles Fox. The Broadway and Frey.

0: engine tender mount.
1: Again, it's going to be residents here have an uncontained fire in the backyard. Also advise the residents burned down their garage last month doing this. On a female here, 41 years old, that she's kicked an officer in the past. That was from 2006. Also an EDP alert on a 45-year-old male that he's severely EDP, hallucinates. Do you want police to start that way?
0: Yes, send police and also send 161.

0: He says it was 204 West Franklin for an uncontained fire, and there's alerts on the residents.
1: Clear.
2: Sam 1-2 South, Sam 1-3 South.

0: Gun Street. As far as I know, the residents have an unconvened fire in the backyard since they burned down the garage last year. Get an alert here. Any fire run to send officers and the fire investigator.
1: Same with reserve clear.
2: Fully G3, Fender Colonel, Ben Rothschild, just your run up. Yep.
0: Same with 2013, but disregard.
1: Same with reserve clear, thank you.

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I sent you a victim notifier.

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1: There you go.
0: Water pump capabilities.

0: Adam 4, Adam 2 train.
1: Go ahead.
0: Yeah, do you have a plan yet?
1: Before I set it down to get water 2 to at least get started that way, I'm going to go get water 1 from Lens. If anybody can go down there to help them get the portable pump on water 2.
0: Okay, take me a couple minutes, but I will be down there.
1: Clear.
2: What's on fire?
1: I believe it's a grain silo, but I could be wrong.
2: On the Indiana side or the Kentucky side?
1: Henderson side.
2: Okay, so I don't need to go get engine 2.
3: Henderson. For a mutual aid request, it's going to be for the Henderson waterfront mile marker 804 on the Ohio River for water operations, station 3 and water 3.
0: Hey Lucas, did that show just pass the bridges or the railroad bridge?
1: I haven't had a chance to look.
0: Take water 2 and we'll go down O. Henderson farther.

0: Can you summon the 400 block South Elliott Street van and vehicle?
1: Clear. Advise, I'll send my Devon Wharf the address.
2: 313 South Willworth.
1: Notifying a Devon officer safety there.
2: Go ahead.
1: For James Michael Johnson, Black Mall 37, he is arrested and had multiple firearms in the trunk of his vehicle.
2: Okay.
3: Yeah, 1-1.
1: Do

0: Then you show utility 3, water 3, engine 3, and ladder 1 going to Congress Plaza for the mutual aid.
1: Blazing 3F5, perimeter out of the standby.
2: Okay.
3: I'm about 5 minutes out.
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1: And you got something handy to hook it up to? 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
3: Adam 2, 7X395. Are you on train?
1: Yeah.
3: Hey, AC, I am passing the Evansville Water Department on T-Couple. I'll be there shortly.
1: Okay, we got plenty for the first boat. We need Lucas is going to Lens to grab the other one.
3: Where would you like me to go?
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0: 2X1533. Ground for Sentinel is complaining on East Riverside. You can change the address to 709 Jackson Ave and close it out as described.
1: Clear. Sam, let me
2: just. Anyone at you on, please.

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see Andrea Parson. She was a nearby address of good belongings from Taylor Broughton. Taylor then pushed her, kicked her, reported she has two open DV cases. Caller got away from her, was now waiting on the lot in a silver Kia Optima Taco Bell 1580 van. Yeah, we're 2-3, I'm clear.

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0: John in St. Joe, southbound, Tom King, 820, Noah, Boy Ocean, on a Chevy Silverado.
1: Clear.

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0: Service, and I'll be out with an abandoned vehicle.
1: Okay.
0: Eastbound Lloyd, just west of 41 with Indiana Turnpike, Tom King, 431, Ocean, Queen Ocean, expires 27 on a white Ford Econoline van.

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1: Back out and now counseling with a parole warrant. It's going to be Matthew Greer.
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1: Morning, 21. Hey, Hess. Something just occurred. What is it, Dexter, Garrett? So the roofer's on the house next door, getting debris in his yard. He asked him to move so he can get around the side of the house. One of the roofers came down and was yelling at him, trying to find him, and then kicked him in the leg. The male who kicked him was a Hispanic male. I seen him wearing a gray hoodie and black pants. 720 Hess.
2: Okay.
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1: Traffic 22, Travis South. Westbound loaded Main Street, Indiana passenger 500, Charles Key, expires 27 on a brown Toyota Sequoia with one.

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2: 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Coordinates are 600 south, 8100 east. 3581.

Jack, you want him out? Route. Italian tuner. To 620 Kingswood Drive. The caller is reporting that her dryer is on fire. All traffic. Fire ground one. Fire ground one. White flatbed truck, Tom King, 267 Ocean King Queen, Oliver Road, unable to maintain lanes, 1544.

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1: 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Town home, evacuation in progress, establishment. 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
1: 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Or Church Road. 24, a juvenile that ran away from home needs no return. 14-year-old white male, black shirt, black pants. 4224 Church Road.
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5: 250, clear and route.

The construction zone westbound Lloyd, just east of Wabash with Indiana passenger 539, David Queen David, expires 26 on a white Ford C-Max with one.

0: 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You release Firebound 1.
1: Dispatch, clear releasing Firebound 1. Return all traffic to fire dispatch.

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2: William 2-3, can you have somebody from crime scene go car to car for me?
0: Two 923. Can you go car to car?
3: Thirty-five forty-three.

0: EMS for an accident with injuries at 41 and Ruffian Way, 4 Battalion 4, 4 Engine 1, 4 Medic 1. An accident with injuries at 41 and Ruffian Way, possibly southbound lanes, 4 Battalion 4, 4 Engine 1, 4 Medic 1.
1: Ones are all killed. What's them?
2: 251 on Ruffian accident.
3: At Ruffian Way, it's going to be a single vehicle accident involving a black truck that's in the ditch. It's a male driver that has a laceration in the face. State doesn't have anyone close. It's 41 in Ruffian Way, southbound.
1: 210 open route.
4: 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You have been served with one.

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0: All units respond to the Mach 1 parking lot. Stay off the 41.
1: 41, please.
0: Single vehicle off the roadway, west side of southbound. Multiple aircraft deployment, be established in command, out investigate.
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1: 21.
0: Zebra 671 for the Chevy Silverado.
2: Got a call from a friend, Justin Head. Said that Henderson uses that for their previously stated she went to Hinder Live. Also, an August boyfriend, whose name is unknown, had threatened to kill her and grandma in the past, possibly pulled a knife on her previously. Also, three cats and a dog in the home. 2422 West Franklin.
3: T-51, Ronnie.
1: Are you in the garden?

0: Battalion 4, did you have traffic for medic 2?
1: I'll do the Wagner run.
2: Wagner, 4 medic 2, Battalion 4 gave you a disregard, said it was a medic 3 run.
0: Deck is Greg, you show us that one.
2: Dispatch, click.
3: Dispatch 4 medic 3 en route to Norm Wagner, correct.
2: Clear 4 medic 3 en route to Norm Wagner. This will be a male subject in a FedEx truck. This will be in the employee parking area. He advised he's overheating due to dehydration and no airflow in the FedEx truck, and he wants transport.

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2: Southbound 41, north of Riverside, truck plate NES, truck plate Tom King, 677, Ocean William Young, unknown expiration, silver, Chevy.
0: Clear.

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1: 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Okay.

0: 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Oak Hill Capital.
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1: T41, go ahead.
0: Jail is also confused as to why we're here. Do we have any other information about this patient?

0: William 230.
1: I don't know, first halfway, apartment B-boy, family to see. Caller said, ex-boyfriend Matthew Fountain is intoxicated, refusing to leave, sitting in the reporter's black Kia Forte. Keep her from leaving. They just got tested, they're 18 months old today. Need to go pick them up from daycare. 900 North First Avenue, B-boy.
2: Did you repeat that last part for me? Central said that someone was requesting EMS at the jail?

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1: Excellent, Silver Honda Accord, Red Chevy truck, Oakdale Capital.
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0: 4000 AWS Oregon, see Ryan Freeman. 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He's advised to file through insurance and then called back. Said the neighbor and his children on a golf cart was drinking while driving and insisted on speaking to somebody. 4008 West Oregon.

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1: Okay.
2: Your Honor, I'm about to arrive.
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0: I just need to confirm for NDOT, it's going to be on the east side of the road.
2: Southbound 41 on the west side of the road, just north of Ruffian Lake.

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1: Edward 220, field contact. Being route to our general complaint.

0: going to the hooks on Lynch and Max in the FPC 459 Tom Lincoln King on a gray Ford Edge. 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
3: Suicide object 2 5 1 3 Margie Beth Avenue. This wife just took a lot of pills, took trazodone and another medication about 10 minutes ago, saying she doesn't want to live anymore.
2: Edward 220, pin our current. We'll be in route, discharge south.
3: Thanks, 220.
2: Clear on that one. Thank you.

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2: Is there a recall for us?
3: Affirmative, I was dispatching you to a break-in alarm. Are you guys still out to jail?
2: Yeah, we're still here.

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0: Right lane, southbound 41 is going to be shut down for tow truck.
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0: writing on the suicidal male advice there in the bedroom, and as of the last of the call, I knew she was either still taking more or still arguing about it.
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0: Be westbound diamond, St. Joe. 89 God, Victor, Mary, John, 957. On the Black Lake.
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0: 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Did you interblock with him?
1: William, 2-4, I'm clear.
0: Cutter, 2-3.
2: Number 2-3.
0: Southbound, 41 north of Pigeon Creek, check for white, F-150, and a black Chrysler, as well as a black Elantra and a property damage accident. They pulled out the roadway, I believe. Southbound 41 north of Pigeon Creek.

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0: 1629 is not bad for the harassment in progress. It's over 2 hours old. Reference to that neighbor threatening because she parked in front of his house. 1629 is not bad for.

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0: Sir.
1: There's you there.
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1: You said a walk in. The subject passed out of the gymnasium of the church next door at Olivet Community Church in the Agmar.
2: Village Drive and Ladbrook Drive. So complaint of a gray passenger car that's parked in a no parking zone.

0: We have 220, getting in closer to Aldi, 6434 Oak Grove. Reference a civic lying on the ground behind the business. I think she's wearing a red shirt, doesn't appear she's awake. Behind Aldi, 6434 Oak Grove Road.
1: William, 220, we're clear, we are not close.

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0: Southbound 41, Maxwell, Kentucky plate, John 5 Young, 846 on black BMW, with 3.
1: Hey.
0: Okay.

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2: 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We have two attached.

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0: 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She drives a Black Rogue. Clear.
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0: Clear.

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0: 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Tac 5.
1: Key holder stated that she was a cleaner. Could not provide a proper passcode. It's 241 West Hill.
2: 230, I'm closer than the 5 car. You can disregard.
1: 51, you can disregard.

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1: I'm clear, you can put me on it then.
2: Go H1, give me that run.
0: Okay, 2123, I'll show you available. Can I close out the investigation on that?
1: Yeah, you close that as a report also. Change it to a residential burglary.

0: 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I can handle it.
1: I'm clear, 5-1. 5-1, I'm available.
2: 5-1.
3: 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Let me double check with the numerics.

0: 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Quimic Cratchitville, details are pending. 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

0: 1052.
1: The subject stated another subject was threatening to kill someone at one of the apartments. A subject walking up Walnut, being right over there. That's the tower there at the corner.
0: Here, all set, city.
2: 2-3 Dragon, flight when you're ready.
0: Make a stroke. 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AMR is requesting mutual aid from Panama County. We're going to get them started.
3: 7-1's clear.

0: Edward County EMS, request for mutual aid from AMR. Address will be McCutcheonville's 10707 Bernadette Drive. 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
1: The events plaza, we're leaving King and Cherry.
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0: 4 Medic 2, be at response to you.
1: Morning, this is for a 63-year-old female. This will be the res care at 10707 Bernadette. She fell this morning and is having shoulder and chest pain. All traffic, Tech 4. Tech 4.
2: Right, which one?
3: Sir?
1: County's Medic 2.
4: I'm clear, thank you.
1: Henry Kennedy or Grandview?
5: The one at the, it's on River, on MLK at Cherry at the northwest corner.
3: Yeah,
5: southwest corner.
1: Claire, I'm going to go Elliott for you.

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1: 230, go ahead.
0: We just got the cancel from the alarm service.
1: Okay, you're choking in air. I'm going to add notes for key holder information.

0: we're right with that, Deputy.
1: Good. If you want.
2: I'm working off Judith Buckner. There's nobody here in the office.
3: The male outside, got glasses, gray hair, probably about 6 foot, 220, mid-50s. He's the one that flagged me down.
1: The service department. It'll be a Cameron Donaldson, actually. That's a reporter. Can you get Alexis?
3: There's one there.

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Did you take the hold and let them notify that Garfield Commons?

0: 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What was the location?
1: 900 North First Avenue, Apartment B.
0: Okay.

Stringtown in Negley, Indiana, and Golly Trust, David Young, Edward 816, 27 issue on a maroon Kia Sedona with two.

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1: We're clear.

0: Thanks, Sue. Confirmation, it looks like there's a medic run at that address from the 29th. I can call the hospital. As the subject you're checking on, he was not alert, roaming around naked.
1: Yeah, if you just want to check hospital, then I'll check and advise if he's here.

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1: We'll be en route to Deaconess Midtown, McGinney mileage 47.0.
0: Clear, 47.0, 1758.

0: 220 traffic stop.
1: Right, 220.
0: Colombian Governor. Get you a plate here in a second.
1: I'm clear on Colombian Governor.
0: Kentucky King 1-Victor-062 on a Malibu.
1: Clear.

0: Yeah, 2-3 there. Subway 1401 Covert. See Natasha Durham. It's her neighbor, Lucas, last name unknown, threatened to kill her. More information on her own card. Subway on Covert.
1: Stand, yeah, I'll take that for me.

0: can for Mark Vanderbilt.
1: Okay. Got her 2-1-0. CRS reporter Mark Atherton.
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0: went through on property damage accident, Main and Franklin, white minivan, 14 passenger bus, Main and Franklin.
1: So William 23 with this. We'll take that this regard you on.
0: Clear.
1: That was clear on disregard.

0: James, everyone.
1: A brown, check a black male wearing a brown hoodie and sweatpants. He was inside the building earlier acting odd. Said they locked the door. He's been circling the building, screaming employees, possibly homeless. Seemed to be under the influence. Subway 1677 Lincoln Avenue. Just check there.

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0: William, 210, accident report. Am I clear for a meal?
1: Yeah, affirmative.
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0: There's not going to be much injuries.
1: I'm sure.
0: We're in 2-3, if you can start that way.

or 514 Adams sends 1440 IRS a day to Leontay Cooper, black male, 16 years of age, 58190, black and brown, unknown clothing description, intended to frequent all the parks in the South Sector, 30 records, 1825.

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1: Road engine 10, this is for a minivan versus a 14-passenger bus that is carrying 11 special needs passengers. They want them checked.
2: Okay.

0: close to John and MLK, just close east of there.
1: Yep.
0: Can I get you code 3? There's an officer requesting another car.
1: In route.
0: 1052, you just advised you can slow down.
1: I'm clear. MLK, Walnut.

0: Vandenberg County EMS for a mutual aid request will be at Main and Franklin. Vandenberg County EMS for a mutual aid for AMR at Main and Franklin for an accident with injuries.
1: Just as Vandenberg County clear, you show 492, clear from our last in route for that.
2: Clear 492, clear from last en route to Main and Franklin. This is for an accident with injuries involving a van and a 14-passenger bus. They need 11 special needs passengers evaluated.

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1: One engine 10, go ahead.
0: This is a minor accident. Out of the 11 special needs people, there is one person that wants to go and have their head and neck checked out. So advise AMR.
1: I will advise AMR. Be advised, the responding EMS unit is Bennebrook County Paramedic 2. They are coming from in the city.
0: And clear.

0: when Engine 10 is on scene, they advised us it's possibly going to be just one patient. 10 of them are fine. One of them needs to have head and neck checked out.
1: Medic is clear.
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and West Missouri Street, 1 inch and 3. Medicassist, 1129 West Missouri Street, 1 inch and 3. 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
2: 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It's going to be a chaotic scene. We have EPD en route for all the people in the background.
0: Bug assist, 1129 West Missouri, 1129 West Missouri. Female passed out on the porch. Her subject's yelling. She's now awake, and there's a lot of screaming going on in the background. 1129 West Missouri.
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2: 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Leonte Cooper, 16-year-old black male, 5'8", 190 pounds, black hair, brown eyes. Unknown clothing description. Tends to frequent all the parks in the south sector. 40 of records, 1844.

0: 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Address will be 1129 West Missouri Street. 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
1: Unable to make that run at this time.
0: Dispatch clear, unable. Thank you, sir. I'll show you available.

0: AMR advised that they still have 3 trucks en route. Are all the patients transported at this time and they're no longer needed?
1: Only one patient that's going to be transported. The company's going to go ahead and transport anybody else if they have any other issues. So the other AMR units aren't needed.
0: I'm clear. And was that single patient that needed transport taken with Santa Barbara County EMS as paramedic 2?
1: That is correct. To Deaconess Midtown.
0: I will advise AMR they can disregard. Thank you.

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1: Negate. The vehicle still westbound on Diamond Avenue, approaching University. 1900.
2: William, 220.
0: County Fire, this is for a carbon monoxide alarm going off. It's displaying 150 parts per million. No one is feeling sick. Everyone's evacuated. All traffic, Tech 4, Tech 4.
2: Is making false accusations that he beat her. He wants her barred from the property.